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0: What is that?
1: The truth. And the determination to stay alive and survive.

material, even the success, and like the things that you put you place your importance on, never can satisfy you and ever make you happy, because they never end. There's no amount of money that will ever make you stop if money is what you care about. You'll keep going.

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3: No, we don't understand. We don't want to talk to you.
1: I don't even like you.
3: We don't want to talk to you.
1: You heard?

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To feel yourself is seen as a hallucination.

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The Mora CTG, Del Barreiro. 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Come on.